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0: Da, da, da, da. A little sing-along for Saturday night from Mo Bandy. I got to say, I'm Paul Petit. It may seem like I'm being rude, but it turns out that yawning may do your brain some good. I just got smarter doing that. And if I made you do it, you should be writing me a thank you note right now, because this study says it could help move fluid through the brain's waste cleaning system. I prefer not to think of my brain being quite that busy that specifically, but I guess it happens. Yawning could potentially help remove unwanted byproducts, whatever that means. They did some MRIs on people while they yawned, and the yawning shifts fluid and increases blood flow away from the brain, which makes room for fresh blood to enter. So your brain, you know, gets cleaned out when you yawn. Right now, it's come to you, right? Your cat and your teenage kids have the world's cleanest brain systems.
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3: From the Grizz FM Weather Center, Sunday will be partly sunny, then sunny with a high near 87. Breezy south, winds up to 20 miles per hour, gusting to 30. Monday brings a 80% chance of showers and thunderstorms after 1 p.m. with a high near 84. Rainfall amounts up to half an inch possible.
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0: Take It Like a Man from Michelle Wright. Brooks and Dunn coming up in just a few moments. Thank you for spending Saturday night with me. It's the weekend. It's time to kick back and forget about the problems you have in life. For example, how your life would be perfect if sugar was just a protein. 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I saw a tweet from somebody this past week. 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
11: For tonight, a shower or two possible with partly cloudy skies later. And a low of 64. Tomorrow, partly cloudy with a high of 88. And for tomorrow night, mainly clear early, then a few clouds later on, and a low of 67 degrees.
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0: It's Black Hawk, and I'm Paul Poteet. Hey, thanks for hanging out this Saturday night. The Bellamy Brothers are just moments away. If you get too far away from your telephone, you probably get a little hinky. What was that old commercial? It was American Express, wasn't it? Don't leave home without it. Well, my gosh, people are away from their phone. They say it makes them uncomfortable. 83% of Americans use it as an alarm clock. 80% say they check it in the first 10 minutes they're awake. Americans spend an average of 50 minutes on their phone before bed. I do not do that. 67% have texted someone in the same room as them. 54% of people say they panic when their phone battery goes below 20%. And 70% use their phone while they're sitting down. Yeah, you know where I'm talking about.
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3: From the Grizz FM Weather Center, Sunday will be partly sunny, then becoming sunny with a high near 87. Breezy with a south wind 11 to 20 miles per hour, gusting to 30. Monday brings showers and thunderstorms with a high near 84. Breezy with a south wind gusting to 32 miles per hour. Chance of precipitation is 80%.
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6: 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Detectives are currently investigating a series of criminal damage incidents involving several businesses throughout Decatur. In these incidents, business windows have been damaged after being shot with a BB gun or similar device. These incidents are believed to be mostly occurring during the overnight hours and have resulted in thousands of dollars in damage. Investigators are seeking information regarding a possible gray sedan, pickup truck, and a white male suspect believed to be between 50 and 60 years of age. Photos of the suspected vehicle involved and the white male can be viewed on the Crime Stoppers webpage. 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

Diamond Rio, and one more day. And it's one more weekend with Paul Poutine. I'm always happy that you come around on Saturday night. Or whatever you're doing out there, maybe you're riding in a limousine right now. I was talking about that with a friend the other day. When was the last time you were in a limo? Man, I had to stop and think. I mean, it's been a long, long time for me and Mrs. Poutine. And you know what? I have only done like one of those Uber things one time because I had car trouble. So I guess we need to get out more. I saw the CEO of Uber has a below average Uber passenger score. So if you were a driver for the company he owns, you wouldn't pick him up because he has a low passenger score. Luckily for him, you know, when you're the

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8: For tonight, a shower or two possible with partly cloudy skies later and a low of 64. Tomorrow, partly cloudy with a high of 88. And for tomorrow night, mainly clear early, then a few clouds later on, and a low of 67 degrees.
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0: I'll take a big old brew, please. Big old brew and a cheeseburger. That sounds good right now. Pardon me for sharing my personal appetites with you this way, so publicly over the FCC-sanctioned airwaves, but I wouldn't mind a hamburger right now, to be honest with you, with lots of onions. Mm-mm. I did have steak and eggs together the other. It was like a hash, you know, with the open-faced, sunny side up to, you know, type over easy eggs on top of some chopped up steak and then some, potatoes that were hashed up. Oh, so good. I'm one of those guys that likes breakfast, though, at any time of the day. I'm always up for eggs. That's why I come in here with all these yolks every weekend. Thank you very much and good night.
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5: From the Grizz FM Weather Center, Sunday will be partly sunny, then becoming sunny with a high near 87. Breezy south winds up to 30 miles per hour. Monday brings showers and thunderstorms likely after 1 p.m. High near 84 with up to half an inch of rain possible.
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0: And that's my brain talking to my stomach. Oh, you don't need to open that refrigerator again, Paul. Well, you know how a lot of people are dealing with that these days. Ozempic. Amazon's pharmacy kiosks will soon be dispensing something called same-day Ozempic. I don't exactly know how that works, but I guess, I don't know, do you get the prescription and then get the Ozempic the very same day? That's pretty big news. Well, it's big news now, but it'll get smaller and smaller as time goes on. They start doing same-day Viagra. Katie, bar the door.
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4: 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Detectives are currently investigating a series of criminal damage incidents involving several businesses throughout Decatur. In these incidents, business windows have been damaged after being shot with a BB gun or similar device. These incidents are believed to be mostly occurring during the overnight hours and have resulted in thousands of dollars in damage. Investigators are seeking information regarding a possible gray sedan, pickup truck, and a white male suspect believed to be between 50 and 60 years of age. Photos of the suspected vehicle involved and the white male can be viewed on the Crime Stoppers webpage. Anyone with information regarding these incidents is encouraged to contact the Decatur Police Department Criminal Investigations Division at 217-424-2734 or submit a tip anonymously through Crime Stoppers at 217-423-TIPS.
5: Crime Stoppers Crime of the Week is a public service message and a courtesy of the Cromwell Media Group of Decatur.
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9: For tonight, a shower or two possible with partly cloudy skies later and a low of 64. Tomorrow, partly cloudy with a high of 88. And for tomorrow night, mainly clear early, then a few clouds later on, and a low of 67 degrees.
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0: Thomas Conley with Keith Whitley. And that's Brotherly Love with Paul Poteet. Well, there's some stepbrotherly love going on in the NFL. If you haven't seen it yet, chances are you have. It was all over the place. The Raiders of Fernando Mendoza and the old veteran Kirk Cousins recreated a couple of different scenes from Step Brothers. It's pretty funny. The Raiders are definitely going to have two unique personalities in the quarterback room. Fernando would be the rookie, part of the amazing IU Indiana University team from last season, and the vet, Kirk Cousins. So look that up, Step Brothers and Las Vegas Raiders, if you haven't seen the pictures and the video yet. Kenny Chesney in just a few moments. T.G. Shepherd is also on the way.
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6: From the Grizz FM Weather Center, Sunday will be partly sunny, then becoming sunny with a high near 87. Breezy conditions with a south wind up to 20 miles per hour, gusting to 30. Overnight lows around 67. Showers and thunderstorms arrive by Monday afternoon with an 80% chance of rain and highs near 84.
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0: Snow news from Lone Star. And I'm Paul Poteet on Saturday night. Here's some news about an elderly Tennessee couple. They were in an assisted living facility, and they busted out. A husband and wife, each of whom reportedly suffered from either dementia or Alzheimer's, or perhaps both, were able to successfully escape from a secure memory unit. The husband somehow was able to conjure up his military experience. Listen to this. This is kind of odd. The guy would listen in on staffers as they punched in the security key for the front doors, and he managed to figure out the exact combo using his Morse code ear, you know, because he used to figure out Morse code when he was in the Army. They hatched a plan, and the couple walked out on a Tuesday, and they had half an hour before anybody caught up with them, walking down the street a few blocks away. That staff thought they were managing a memory care unit. They're actually housing a sleeper agent there.
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2: Cheers!
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7: For tonight, a shower or two possible with partly cloudy skies later and a low of 64. Tomorrow, partly cloudy with a high of 88. And for tomorrow night, mainly clear early, then a few clouds later on and a low of 67 degrees.
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0: Mindy McCready for you right there, and I am Chaz Mixon. Hope the weekend's treating you well so far. While working at the Capitol Recording Studio in Hollywood on this day in 1967, Glen Campbell recorded Gentle on My Mind, a song written by John Hartford and arranged by the late, great Leon Russell. The song went on to win 4 Grammy Awards. The following year became the theme to the television variety show, The Glen Campbell Good Time Hour, between 1969 and 1972. How about some Toby Keith up next?
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10: From the Grizz FM Weather Center, Sunday will be partly sunny, then sunny, with a high near 87. South winds 11 to 20 miles per hour, gusting to 30. Overnight, mostly clear and near 67. Monday brings a chance of showers and thunderstorms, likely after 1 p.m., high near 84 with breezy south winds.
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0: Loving them good old boys from the Dukes of Hazzard. There's Waylon Jennings, and I am Chaz Mixon. Having too much fun. 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
7: For tonight, a shower or two possible with partly cloudy skies later and a low of 64. Tomorrow, partly cloudy with a high of 88. And for tomorrow night, mainly clear early, then a few clouds later on and a low of 67 degrees.
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0: Sleeping single in a double bed. There you go. There's Barbara Mandrell, and I am Chaz Mixon. B.J. Thomas, this day, 1975, was at number one on the U.S. country chart with Hey, Won't You Play, another Somebody Done Somebody Wrong song. It is a mouthful, and it is also the longest titled number one song, if you don't include the Stars on 45 medley, which lists a whole bunch of songs, you know, because it is a medley. So, but yeah, so that one really counts. I think the B.J. Thomas one is at number one on that list. It was his second number one single, by the way, too. There you go. Dan Seals and the Mavericks in just a little bit.
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5: From the Grizz FM Weather Center, Sunday will be partly sunny, then clear with a high near 87. South winds gust up to 30 miles per hour. Monday brings a chance of showers and thunderstorms, becoming likely after 1 p.m. High near 84.
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0: There goes my heart, and there go the Mavericks, and I am Chaz Mixon. So Willie Nelson on this day in 1981, number one on the country album chart with Somewhere Over the Rainbow. It featured 1940s pop standards arranged by Willie himself. The album's acoustic jazz instrumentation also meant to pay tribute to one of his heroes, Belgian gypsy jazz guitar virtuoso Django Reinhardt, who influenced Nelson's playing. So some Willie on the way next.
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0: There goes Faith Hill, and I am Chaz Mixon. More of those country classics just for you for your weekend coming up.
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6: Right now, mostly cloudy and 67 degrees. Later on, partly cloudy with a high of 88 degrees. And for tonight, mainly clear early, then a few clouds later on with a low of 67 degrees.
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1: From the Grizz FM Weather Center, Sunday will be mostly cloudy, then clearing to sunny with a high near 85. Breezy south winds up to 20 miles per hour, gusting to 31. Monday brings a 60% chance of showers and thunderstorms with increasing clouds and a high near 83.
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0: There goes the Nitty Gritty Dirt Band, and I'm Chaz Mixon, keeping the music flowing here for the weekend. Carlene Carter in just a couple of minutes, and how about one from Joe Diffie next?
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0: Come on back. There's Carlene Carter for you, and I am Chaz Mixon. Do come back. We're going to be right back with lots more of your country favorites coming right up.
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1: Right now, mostly cloudy and 67 degrees. Later on, partly cloudy with a high of 88 degrees. And for tonight, mainly clear early, then a few clouds later on with a low of 67 degrees.
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0: Johnny Lee for you right there, and I am Chaz Mixon. You know, today is National Take Your Parents to the Playground Day. You know, because mom and dad, they need to burn off some steam, and, you know, that jungle gym might do the trick. So, good luck with all that. The Judd's up next.
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5: From the Grizz FM Weather Center, Sunday will be mostly cloudy early, then sunny by afternoon with a high near 85. Winds from the south will be breezy, gusting up to 31 miles per hour. Monday brings a chance of showers and thunderstorms, especially after midday. Highs near 83.
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0: Patti Loveless with Elvis on her mind, and I am Chaz Mixon, keeping the music flowing. Lots of great music coming up. Dolly Parton here in a little bit, and Shenandoah too.
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0: Fabulous voice of John Barry right there. What's in it for me? And I am Chaz Mixon. What's in it for you? More of these great songs that you can only find right here. We've got plenty more coming up.
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2: Right now, mostly cloudy and 67 degrees. Later on, partly cloudy with a high of 88 degrees. And for tonight, mainly clear early, then a few clouds later on with a low of 67 degrees.
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0: Hi, England for you, and I am Chaz Mixon. Glad to have you along. Tim McGraw on this day in 05, one of the big winners at the 40th Annual Academy of Country Music Awards. Live Like You Were Dying was the big song, won single record and song of the year, written by Tim Nichols and Craig Weisman. It was also named as the number one country song of 04 by Billboard. Video of the year went to Brad Paisley and Alison Krauss for Whiskey Lullaby. Gretchen Wilson won Top New Artist and Top Female Vocalist. Entertainer of the Year that year, 05, think about it, Kenny Chesney. There you go. We got some Tim McGraw coming up next.
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2: From the Grizz FM Weather Center, Sunday starts mostly cloudy but turns sunny with a high near 85. South winds at 11 to 20 miles per hour with gusts up to 31. Monday brings a 60% chance of showers and thunderstorms with highs near 83 and breezy conditions.
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0: John Conley. He's just a common man, and I am Chaz Mixon, hanging out with you, playing a few more tunes before I get done. I've got John Michael Montgomery coming up, and Mark Chestnut, too.
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0: Oh, sure is Monday. No, not yet. We still got lots of Sunday to play with. There's Mark Chestnut. Kenny Rogers back there, too, with Chaz Mixon. Kenny was at number one on the country chart with Buy Me a Rose on this day in 2000, released as his third single from his album She Rides Wild Horses. Upon reaching that number one spot on the Billboard Hot Country charts, the song made Rogers, who was 61 years old at the time, the oldest country singer to have a number one hit. That's pretty cool.
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The Desert Rose Band for you in the middle of another set. We got it going on with Chaz Mixon. I've got the Judds in just a little bit. Right now, Trisha Yearwood.

0: I know where I'm going. There's the Judds for you, and I am Chaz Mixon. So this day in 09, Charlie McCoy, Roy Clark, and Barbara Mandrell all inducted into the Country Music Hall of Fame. Yeah, that's some big congratulations there. Roseanne Cash on the way, and David Ball in a little bit, too.
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2: From the Grizz FM Weather Center, Sunday will be mostly cloudy, then sunny with a high near 85. Breezy conditions with south winds 11 to 20 miles per hour and gusts up to 31. Overnight, mostly clear with a low around 69. Monday brings a 60% chance of showers and thunderstorms, especially after 1 p.m. high near 83 with gusty winds and possible rainfall up to half an inch.
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0: He's got that thinking problem going. There's David Ball, and I am Chaz Mixon. I'm thinking, I've got the home stretch, trying to think about what I need to close it down with. How about we start with Dolly Parton next?
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0: Little Texas. Yeah, very nice. My Love with Chaz Mixon. We'll get out of here and leave you with this Sunday, and you enjoy it, all right? Be safe out there. We'll talk again next weekend.
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1: Right now, mostly cloudy and 67 degrees. Later on, partly cloudy with a high of 88 degrees. And for tonight, mainly clear early, then a few clouds later on with a low of 67 degrees.
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0: You best keep both of your eyes on Lori Morgan. It's Watch Me. Along with Pam Tillis, the two continue on the Grits and Glamour Tour this year. And in addition, coming up next month, the 13th of June at the Morgan County Fairgrounds in Martinsville, Indiana, joined by Scotty McCurry, Josh Turner, and Montgomery Gentry as part of the Drink at the Creek Concert Series. Coming up here in just a bit, the Oak Ridge Boys and George Strait.
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2: From the Grizz FM Weather Center, today starts mostly cloudy but turns sunny with a high near 85. South winds pick up, gusting to 31 miles per hour. Tonight stays mostly clear with a low around 69. Monday brings a 60% chance of showers and thunderstorms, mainly before 4 p.m. with highs near 83.
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0: She broke out of the chains of the music business quite a few years back now. It's Patti Loveless, who's been semi-retired for a while, but she got an early start in the music business at the age of 11, already playing guitar, writing songs, and performing at fairs, festivals, and jamborees in her family band, the Singing Swinging Ramies, along with her older brother Roger. That led to connections in the music business, one of those with Porter Wagoner and Dolly Parton, the Wilburn Brothers, eventually signing her own record deal in the mid-1980s. Good morning. We got Mel McDaniel on the way here next.
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9: Right now, mostly cloudy and 67 degrees. Later on, partly cloudy with a high of 88 degrees. And for tonight, mainly clear early, then a few clouds later on with a low of 67 degrees.
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You can buy yourself a cowboy hat and a pair of boots, but that doesn't make you a cowboy. It's Conway Twitty. Let's see him ride. We got Exile, Rodney Crowell, Winona Judd on the way a little later in the hour. They are the most awarded artist in CMA history. Here's Brooks and Dunn.

0: joining Alabama on select dates as they continue celebrating their 50th anniversary this year. It's Exile and Give Me One More Chance. Today is May the 17th, the birthday of Bob Saget. He would have turned 70 today, born in 1956. Also the birthday of Bill Paxton. Derry Cooke celebrates his 41st birthday. Sugar Ray Leonard is 70. And Craig Ferguson, 64. Rodney Crowell's coming up, and also Winona Judd.
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5: From the Grizz FM Weather Center, today will be mostly cloudy, then sunny with a high near 85. Breezy south winds at 15 to 20 miles per hour, gusting to 31. Tonight, mostly clear with a low around 69. Monday brings a chance of showers and thunderstorms, high near 83.
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0: It's no one else on earth from Winona Judd, who grew up in rural Kentucky in a single-parent household. Her mom, Naomi, scraped by as a registered nurse. But by the time Winona was 12, was able to get her a guitar, which she took to the back porch of the house, teaching herself to play and mimic vocal licks from blues and country legends like Joni Mitchell, Bonnie Raitt, and Emmy Lou Harris. But by the time she turned 19, she got a record deal, signing as the Judds, and her life as a regular teenager was officially over. We got Tanya Tucker coming up and Larry Gatlin and the Gatlin Brothers too.
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0: I Can Still Make Cheyenne. It's the King, George Strait, who wrapped up his concerts this year in Austin, Texas last weekend, heading back to the ranch for family time for the remainder of the year. We got some Alabama coming up next.
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5: 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Detectives are currently investigating a series of criminal damage incidents involving several businesses throughout Decatur. In these incidents, business windows have been damaged after being shot with a BB gun or similar device. These incidents are believed to be mostly occurring during the overnight hours and have resulted in thousands of dollars in damage. Investigators are seeking information regarding a possible gray sedan, pickup truck, and a white male suspect believed to be between 50 and 60 years of age. Photos of the suspected vehicle involved and the white male can be viewed on the Crime Stoppers webpage. 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

Sometimes you're just born that way. It's Waylon Jennings. I've always been crazy. We got Steve Warner, Joe Diffie, and Ronnie Millsap coming up a little later in the hour. She's currently in studio along with her husband, John Leventhal, working on her latest album. The official release date and the title, that has yet to be announced, but she says it will happen before the end of the year. Here's Roseanne.

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0: Steve Warner had been quiet for a few years until he released the song from the album Burning the Roadhouse Down. Holes in the Floor of Heaven was a song for Steve Warner that he hoped would win the CMA's Song of the Year award. Well, not only did it win Song of the Year, but also Single of the Year, and not just with the Country Music Association, but the Academy of Country Music as well. Good morning. Some Joe Diffie coming up and also Ronnie Millsap.
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6: From the Grizz FM Weather Center, today starts mostly cloudy, turning sunny with a high near 85. South winds pick up to 20 miles per hour in the afternoon, gusting to 31. Tonight stays mostly clear with a low around 69. But Monday brings a 60% chance of showers and thunderstorms with highs near 83 and gusty winds.
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0: One of his 40 number one hits, Stranger in My House from Ronnie Millsap, retiring from touring a few years ago now, but earlier this year, honored at the Grand Ole Opry to celebrate his 50th anniversary as a member, an all-star lineup, all there to recognize Ronnie's contributions, including Blake Shelton, Vince Gill, Keith Urban, Trace Atkins, Mark Wills, and Ella Langley as well. Coming up in just a bit, Shania Twain and Hank Jr.
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1: If heaven ain't a lot like Dixie, I don't want to go. If heaven ain't a

0: It's how a cowgirl says goodbye. It's Tracy Lawrence, who continues on his No Alibis tour this year, joining up with Mark Wills later this summer as they co-headline a number of concert dates together coming up to White Yoakum.
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6: The Decatur Police Department is requesting the public's assistance in solving this week's Crime of the Week. Detectives are currently investigating a series of criminal damage incidents involving several businesses throughout Decatur. In these incidents, business windows have been damaged after being shot with a BB gun or similar device. These incidents are believed to be mostly occurring during the overnight hours and have resulted in thousands of dollars in damage. Investigators are seeking information regarding a possible gray sedan, pickup truck, and a white male suspect believed to be between 50 and 60 years of age. Photos of the suspected vehicle involved and the white male can be viewed on the Crime Stoppers webpage. Anyone with information regarding these incidents is encouraged to contact the Decatur Police Department Criminal Investigations Division at 217-424-2734 or submit a tip anonymously through Crime Stoppers at 217-423-TIPS.
7: Crime Stoppers Crime of the Week is a public service message and a courtesy of the Cromwell Media Group of Decatur.
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9: Good morning and happy Saturday, Central Illinois, here to WAND Forecast. We're starting off our day with rain, showers, thunderstorms, and that kind of sets the tone for the day. We're tracking a couple more scattered showers into this afternoon. After a break in the evening, we're going to be back to a couple more of those showers and storms late tonight, but that fizzles out overnight. Temperatures today are warm again in the upper 70s and low 80s. I'm meteorologist Olivia Colon.
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As he celebrates his 50th anniversary this year, T.G. Shepherd's on the road playing a number of concert events to celebrate with his fans. It's One for the Money. Dan Seals, Randy Travis, George Strait, all coming up in just a bit, along with the Stanley Brothers and Paul Overstreet, an inductee into the Country Music Hall of Fame this year. Here's Tim McGraw.

0: It's Dan Seals, waxing nostalgia, remembering the freedom of traveling just about anywhere on a couple of bucks of gas in that old yellow car, beating out that chauffeur-driven limousine anytime, any day. Good morning, coming up, Randy Travis and the King George Strait.
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2: From the Grizz FM Weather Center, today will be mostly sunny and breezy with a high near 85. Winds from the south at 11 to 20 miles per hour, gusting to 31 miles per hour. Tonight, mostly clear with a low around 69. Monday brings showers and thunderstorms likely, mainly after 4 p.m., with a high near 83.
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0: It's Check Yes or No from the King, George Strait, who wrapped up his concerts for 2026 last weekend in Austin, Texas. Every show this year for George Strait, a sold-out affair. Some Carlene Carter in Alabama coming up next.
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0: George Jones and Tammy Wynette classic, It's Golden Ring. Good morning. She continues on her Some Songs tour this summer, playing a number of dates across North America, and has also initiated a local community outreach program, too. In various tour cities, Terry Clark's team hosts music workshops, providing free lessons, instruments, and educational materials, and actively books local emergent talent to open her shows to give them a broader platform, too. Pretty cool. Terry Clark's coming up next.
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5: 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Detectives are currently investigating a series of criminal damage incidents involving several businesses throughout Decatur. In these incidents, business windows have been damaged after being shot with a BB gun or similar device. These incidents are believed to be mostly occurring during the overnight hours and have resulted in thousands of dollars in damage. Investigators are seeking information regarding a possible gray sedan, pickup truck, and a white male suspect believed to be between 50 and 60 years of age. Photos of the suspected vehicle involved and the white male can be viewed on the Crime Stoppers webpage. Anyone with information regarding these incidents is encouraged to contact the Decatur Police Department Criminal Investigations Division at 217-424-2734 or submit a tip anonymously through Crime Stoppers at 217-423-TIPS.
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9: Good morning and happy Saturday, Central Illinois, here to WAND Forecast. We're starting off our day with rain, showers, thunderstorms, and that kind of sets the tone for the day. We're tracking a couple more scattered showers into this afternoon. After a break in the evening, we're going to be back to a couple more of those showers and storms late tonight, but that fizzles out overnight. Temperatures today are warm again in the upper 70s and low 80s. I'm meteorologist Olivia Colon.
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1: 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I finally made it to my feet as she opened up the door. And she said, "You're not gonna do this anymore." She said, "I'm gonna hire a wino to decorate our home.

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0: It's Vince Gill just trying to get over you here on our Country Music Weekend. Well, tonight it's the ACM Awards on Prime Video, and following the trend set last November at the CMAs, women absolutely dominate this year's set of nominees. Riding the highs of her sophomore album, Cloud Nine, Megan Maroney leads all artists with a staggering 9 nominations. Highlighted by her first ever Entertainer of the Year nod, she's also received nominations for Female Artist, Single, Song, and Artist Songwriter of the Year. Ella Langley was shown a lot of love, too, getting 7 nominations, including her first ever Female Artist of the Year nod, as well as a Single and Song of the Year nomination for her record-breaking hit, Choosin' Texas. And she gets an Artist Songwriter nod for that song as well. We'll talk more about the ACMs all day today on the show. Play some great country music along the way, like Paul Overstreet with Daddy's Come Around next.
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7: From the Grizz FM Weather Center, today will be mostly sunny and breezy with a high near 86 and south winds up to 20 miles per hour, gusting to 30. Tonight will be mostly clear with a low around 69. Monday brings a 60% chance of showers and thunderstorms, mainly in the afternoon with a high near 83.
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0: Pretty Oak Ridge Boys here on our Country Music Weekend get-together. Zach Topp is riding high along the well-deserved buzz he gained at the CMA Awards and the Grammys recently, picking up 5 nominations at the ACMs for tonight's show. Male Artist of the Year, his first nomination for that. Album of the Year for Ain't In It For My Health. And Single and Song of the Year for I Never Lie. Love to see him win for that. And a familiar cast of characters occupy the Entertainer of the Year nominees. Luke Combs, Jelly Roll, Cody Johnson, Megan Maroney, Chris Stapleton, Morgan Wallen, and Lainey Wilson all get nods in that jam-packed category. The biggest highlights, at least in the eyes of independent and alternative country music fans, had to be first-time nominations for 49 Winchester for Group of the Year, Stephen Wilson Jr., who already won Visual Media of the Year for his video Cuckoo, and Carter Faith for Album of the Year for Cherry Valley. And it was pretty nice to see Flatland Cavalry, the Red Clay Strays, and Muscadine Bloodline get nominations this year as well. Now that you have the brief rundown, we're going to go category by category, and the ones that we didn't cover yesterday, including the Entertainer of the Year Award, and I'll make my predictions as well. And the ACMs, don't forget, tonight on Prime Video.
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0: Here's Patti Loveless, and you can feel bad if you want to here on our Country Music Weekend, but I don't want to. I want to feel good. Nothing makes me feel better than playing a Texas-sized music set for you. Eddie Rabbit's coming up next, kicking it off with I Love a Rainy Night.
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0: There's Steve Warner taking us down life's highway here on our Country Music Weekend. We're looking at ACM nominees. The show coming up tonight on Prime Video and up for Single of the Year. The song 6 months later from Megan Maroney. Choosing Texas from Ella Langley. I Never Lie, Zach Top. Somewhere Over Laredo, Lainey Wilson. And The Fall from Cody Johnson. And when it all comes down to it, if we're being realistic, there just ain't no simple reality where Choosing Texas, which has spent 6 weeks at number one on the all-genre Billboard track, the pop charts. Yeah, this track, the biggest hit since Shaboozy's A Bar Song, Tipsy, which was just a huge smash despite the fact that none of us really liked it. But Choosing Texas from Ella Langley should win, will win. There's really just no way that that song can't win.
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5: From the Grizz FM Weather Center, today's mostly sunny and breezy with a high near 86. South winds could gust up to 30 miles per hour. Tonight is mostly clear with a low around 69. Monday brings a 60% chance of showers and thunderstorms, mainly in the afternoon with a high near 83.
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0: There's Across My Heart from King George here on our Country Music Weekend get-together. Looking at Song of the Year at tonight's ACMs, the nominees are A Song to Sing. Oh, and by the way, this award goes to the songwriter. A Song to Sing, sung by Miranda Lambert and Chris Stapleton, written by Chris, Miranda, Jeannie Fleenor, and Jesse Frazier. Am I Okay, Megan Maroney, written by Megan, Luke Laird, Jesse Joe Dillon. Choosin' Texas, Ella Langley. Ella wrote that along with Luke Dick, Miranda Lambert, and Joy Beth Taylor. Zach Top's song, I Never Lie, written by Zach, Carson Chamberlain, and Tim Nichols. And Somewhere Over Laredo, Lainey Wilson, written by her and Tranny Anderson, Dallas Wilson, Andy Albert, Harold Arlen, and Yip Harburg. Song of the Year, focusing on the lyrical composition of songs rather than production or chart success. Single of the Year leaves that door open for other songs other than Ella Langley's Choosing Texas. Though I could see Lainey Wilson Somewhere Over Laredo potentially snagging another win, and despite I Never Lie having a slight edge due to its quality and traditional lyrics that have that perfect tongue-in-cheek nature, I don't see it stopping Choosing Texas. It's monster run. Predicting Ella Langley to win this with Choosing Texas, but Zach Top really should win with I Never Lie, because that's, wow, what a song.
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0: Here's Reba with Walk On here on our Country Music Weekend. Alabama's coming up. They kick off a nice long Texas-sized music set. I'll bring that to you right after this quick break.
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5: The Decatur Police Department is requesting the public's assistance in solving this week's Crime of the Week. Detectives are currently investigating a series of criminal damage incidents involving several businesses throughout Decatur. In these incidents, business windows have been damaged after being shot with a BB gun or similar device. These incidents are believed to be mostly occurring during the overnight hours and have resulted in thousands of dollars in damage. Investigators are seeking information regarding a possible gray sedan, pickup truck, and a white male suspect believed to be between 50 and 60 years of age. Photos of the suspected vehicle involved and the white male can be viewed on the Crime Stoppers webpage. Anyone with information regarding these incidents is encouraged to contact the Decatur Police Department Criminal Investigations Division at 217-424-2734 or submit a tip anonymously through Crime Stoppers at 217-423-TIPS.
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9: Good morning and happy Saturday, Central Illinois. Here to WAND forecast. We're starting off our day with rain, showers, thunderstorms, and that kind of sets the tone for the day. We're tracking a couple more scattered showers into this afternoon. After a break in the evening, we're going to be back to a couple more of those showers and storms late tonight, but that fizzles out overnight. Temperatures today are warm again in the upper 70s and low 80s. I'm meteorologist Olivia Colon.
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0: Here's Little Texas with What Might Have Been here on our Country Music Weekend get-together. The ACMs are coming up tonight. They have already named the new male artist of the year. Competing for that award were Gavin Adcock, Vincent Mason, Shaboozy, Hudson Westbrook, and Tucker Wetmore. A pretty much a head-scratcher, but the winner ended up being Tucker Wetmore. Hudson Westbrook, if there was a second place, he would have come in that or won it. You know, he should have won, I think. New Female Artist of the Year. We'll take a look at that category next. And don't forget, you can watch the ACMs tonight for free. All you have to do is sign up on Prime Video. Just don't forget to cancel that after the show.
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2: From the Grizz FM Weather Center, partly sunny today with a high near 86. South winds 15 to 20 miles per hour, gusts up to 30. Tonight mostly clear, low around 69. Monday brings a 60% chance of showers and thunderstorms, high near 83.
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0: That's Mary Chapin Carpenter sharing those passionate kisses with us on our Country Music Weekend. I'll be right back. I have another Texas-sized music set coming up. Johnny Lee is singing Looking for Love still after all these years.
1: 2 hours ago, Kyle arrived at the bar.
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0: There's Tanya with an invitation to come on over if your heart ain't busy tonight. I have an invitation for you to be born country. Alabama kicks off a nice long Texas-sized music set next.
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1: Welcome back to the NASCAR All-Star Race Winner Racing Network with you here live to the Monster Mall Dover Motor Speedway. We have just had our second multi-car crash at the event. The first happening at lap 2. This one, Alex, it happens to 3 laps to go in this segment 1 with John Hunter-Nemechek and others getting collected. Chase Elliott is in that wreck as well. He's already cracked the window out of his car. Kyle Busch, lightning quick race car today. It is also torn up. But Christopher Bell was in the middle of all of this and was dropping off the pace. I'm not sure what the problem was for Christopher Bell. Brad Gilley alluded to it, but everybody started going inside and outside of Christopher Bell, who also got a piece of that crash. AJ Allmendinger got some of it. Chris Roman, what's the latest?
2: Yeah, right before that incident, Christopher Bell just said, the red cloudy is terrible. The big one turned it off. He was out of the gas. Way high, but then everyone else in the center of the corner said that Brad Gilley's playing. He was completely through the field, but he got swept up. And they were far away down the first straightaway. Christopher's driving straight out of here to the pit box. Adam Stevenson in to kill the engine as they got the right side of the car jacked up. Heavy right foot nose damage as well as some other cosmetic damage on the rear. And now they inflict some of Adam as the brake to the garage. So yet another extra lap here is going to be hooked at garage time for these repairs. There will be no overtime here at the end of this segment. And they're waiting to work with the caution flag. So this

there. And he's opening 75 lap 7 in a really cool-up race car as hell. And that was one of my progressive keys to the race today. Take the race car. You got to have something to race with in the final 200 laps if you want to win $1 million. So the cars involved in this crash include Kyle Busch, Chase Elliott, AJ Allmendinger, Chris Buescher, Christopher Bell, Riley Herbst, Zane Smith, Chad Hunter Nemechek, and Alex Bowman. Now, the question is, how many of you have sustained enough damage and have to go to the garage? Because it's cosmetic damage that can be addressed on the pit road. We're seeing Kyle Busch's car on pit road right now. They will tend to manage on the pit lane, but everybody just trying to make their way back to the start-finish line with cleanup ongoing down in turn one. So, if it's a field out of turn four, behind the pace car, segment one of the NASCAR All-Star Race is about to draw up to conclusion with Bubba Wallace leading the field behind the pace car. Which means the top 26 will get inverted. Bubba Wallace will win the opening segment, and he will start 26th now in segment number 10. It's Bubba Wallace, then Denny Hamlin, Ross Chastain will finish in position number 3, Chase Briscoe 4th, and Brad Keselowski 5th. 6th is off

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0: live pit stop, so to speak. 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
0: And back at Dover, caution is on at the end of segment one. The drivers have come to pit road and they've got 5 minutes for pit stops. Let's start with Steve Post.
4: Yeah, Dover has just taken their time. It's really weird. We know the Arca Menard series, and this is what we see in the Arca Menard series. It's strange to see all the pit crew members on the wall, the car stop, and they sit there, and then NASCAR officials have given them 5 minutes, and they just walk over the wall and serve with somebody's car. So, what have they been doing with a couple of cars out here? Wow, Chris Busher's got his own car. He's just driving high here, and that car, the front end, is tore off from under that. But Brad Keselowski reported his car was very, very loose. And so, they're up working on the left front on the suspension of this car. Now, they have time to do one crew member with a wrench up under. We're going to change the 4 crew tires, minor chassis adjustments for Brad Keselowski. Listen to Bubba Wallace's communication. He was a little bit free early, and it stayed free over the course of the run, but when they got to the 40-lap period, that car, relative to everybody else, became the best car on the racetrack. They're going to leave it just as they are. Charles Genetka said, congratulations. They get to start 26th. And Bubba said, that's all right. He had some choice words about what he was going to do to everybody's keister coming up through the field. And Bubba Wallace feeling really, really good about the race car. That's so much going on. This is a good one. Chris Miller, what's going on down in front of you?
5: The progressive period of Denny Hamlin, their crew has already completed after winning that opening segment. The biggest concern for Denny was seen as tight mid center of the corner, especially at Max Wood. So he made some adjustments to his corona, put fresh bigger rubbers in front of Wilson Oakland Field. One thing to note though, he did say the brake pedal was starting to feel a little bit long, about halfway through that segment. So that's something to keep an ear to as well. William Byron was way too free when moving up the racetrack. Woody Fugle making an adjustment on his Chevrolet in that solo base number 24 and is already completed with third service with 4 bigger tires. It's an open field. Overall group is down for Eric Jones about halfway through that segment. They made a significant air pressure adjustment. And Tyler Reddick was very tight on the right front. We talked about with the rubber band on some of the right front defense. So that right front, they said, make it pretty hard out when they took the bigger angles down to three corona and put 4 fresh pitchers on that. And let's get Chris Fisher, one of the drivers that was on the table there early before the accident. There's major damage to the car. The left front now for about 90 degrees to the hill. He's going to hold that car as he drops his foot back to the ground area. The car goes normal course to his Chevrolet after a hit more than the only time of this race. Major right front and left front. The other driver there gets an extra suggestion as well. As he's going to take up the side of the car to the major section of the hill.
0: NASCAR Cup Series garage area is becoming a salvage yard in a hurry. Hoping to run the opening 75 laps. We still have 75 more to go in segment number 2, and then 200 to wrap up the NASCAR race.
6: NASCAR Budget has this new budget deal. 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The current budget has been given to the bundle. The benefits will be passed right now. The next return of the event. And the benefits will continue in advance and get a

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10: So, John,

in this race. Denny Hamlin led the ride share, 53 circuits up front. Brad Keselowski led 16 laps. Bubba Wallace led 6 laps. And then we had 5 different lead changes. 3 caution flags and 2 of them were busy. So for major crashes,

that was wild for sure. I didn't really know. Yeah, that's the best thing to do in your love that I probably should have stayed out and then just kind of taking a chance, but you're probably going to be in the mess anyway.

0: good to hear.
1: Yeah, I know. I saw him getting together in Connaughton, and, you know, obviously the struggle just has so much banking here, and everything slides to the bottom, and that's where I was. And I was trying to work my way back up the hill, and unfortunately, I, you know, just ran into a lot of power slot down the road, so,
0: did Bernie's update from the Kickstarter, let's see, Philly or 2020 also, we are not going to win number two here this year.
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1: You love your kids enough to take them to see their favorite band. Love them enough to make sure they're buckled up in the back seat. Show them you love them. Keep them safe. 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
3: Welcome back to the Denver Motor Speedway. 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

Thank you.

0: first. Yeah, you nailed it with the last first angle. Then the foot goes 1 foot north down, 1 foot in the south down, and she brings that long angle, wounded, first right ball back to the garage area. It is all messed up at the front. As he can't even turn the car right now to get into the garage area. Well, first day, he's just going to hope he can get in the proximity of the garage as well. So, working on that goal as well is, looks like, to be able to finish that goal. Well, look at Brad Kozlowski. He just got made of coming backward. He is still backing down Pitt Road. Here he is, Brad Kozlowski, making in reverse. The car is flat like his backward. It is 3-2-1 kickboxes. Here he is, to the attention of the crew. They're not really sure what to do about it, quite honestly. So, another jump up the right side of it. So, man, I'll tell you what, I never saw that one either. Brad Kozlowski is back to scoring. I believe Kyle Busch is taking his car to the garage area also.
1: Bubba Wallace got a piece of that crash as well. That purple

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4: Back here at Elvin Motor Speedway, we work the hardest caution for the first time on segment number two. 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And it's got the legendary signal on the going back to the green flag. We have right now 65 to go, it is 64 to go in the second segment. With AJ Allmendinger leading the Shane Van Gisbergen in second, Ty Dillon's third, Noah Gregson's fourth, Ricky Stenhouse Jr. is fifth, Ty Gibson Westbrook sixth, and Tyler Reddick in seventh, Michael McDowell in eighth, Kane Smith ninth, and Connor Hillick in tenth. I'm going to get that on the bingo card here early on in segment number two. So we come to the line with complete lap number 11. They got to work their way through turn three and four, get

Thank you.

0: and drivers update presented by Coca-Cola. Grab a Coke and enjoy the race. Stay post.
1: Well, down here, Bubba Wallace, one of the Coca-Cola family drivers is in the garage area. They're trying to turn Bubba up right now. So, Bubba Wallace is just

Change tires or

calls, which have resulted in a lot of retirees. Of the 36 that took the green flag for the segment will start, we now only have 23 cars that are on the racetrack. The drivers that are out of this race, or at least off the track at the moment, include

0: on the track. However, further back, a handful of work coming in. Daniel Suarez made his work, so better work on the right side of that car. Put Goodyear tires on the right side, topping off with Sunoco fuel. Staying with William Byron, Eric Coons, they're going to have four fresh Goodyears and Sunoco fuel. More cars in front of Steve Post.
1: More cars coming in down here. These are cars that still work on the handle of their automobiles. Just trying to get these cars buttoned up and back together again here. So we'll see if they can get the cars tuned up and ready to go. They've reported just a little bit ago that Bubba Wallace is getting ready to head back out. But what's in the radio between Freddie Krupp, the Spire, Charles DeMont, and the crew chief and Bubba, there's no hurry at this point to get out there. They want to make sure that the car is perfect. So they're backing up and they're actually working on the front spoiler, just kind of trying to keep it out with a jack a little bit more. What they will do over the balance of this segment is they will get the car out and use it kind of as a test session to make sure they've got everything buttoned up for the final 200 lap segment. So we'll take a strategy midway here as Bubba sits aboard the car. The car is up on jack stands and they work on the right front panel, the front end spoiler, to make sure that they've got everything tuned up as precise as they can to go back out on the racetrack.
0: As the field works behind the pace car, they'll make their way on the front straightaway. We'll get the run-to-go signal this time by. 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Andrew Allendale will restart on the inside of row one. Tyler Reddick will restart to his right elbow. In the second row, you've got Noah Gregson that is closing the outside of that second row. Ty Dillon will start to the inside. Row three, Ty Gibbs will choose to start inside of Ricky Sigler's shoulder. And behind them, Kyler Hillis will restart to the inside of Michael McDowell. Only 19 laps of the 75 have been completed on segment number two. As we sit officially out of the outside race is Chase Elliott. They will not compete in the main event. The 200 lapper still to go after the 75 lappers wrapped up. That means seven cars will now transfer into the main event, plus the fan vote getter. And as we sit right now, Mike, there are 12 cars not locked into the final stage that are still on the racetrack. Because state-owned business going to unfold, you said it, we've got a lot of racing left in segment two before we get to the 200 lap main event later this afternoon. This car is on pit road. Here they come towards the Echo Park automated restart zone. DJ Allendale will restart out by the air. Green flag is up. And now, look at him. Tyler Reddick. As Reddick will race up alongside him as they reach the turn one. DJ Allendale will clear Tyler Reddick, and it's not just DJ Allendale. He's actually going to take another car with him. That's Ty Dillon. As now Reddick goes to the outside of Ty Dillon in turn number three. Now the first thing is the outside. Just watching the

Thank you.

0: four tie games. Digging hard into the ball to the right side. Tie dead on the front side. Side by side across the top middle side. Again, racing for four. But what's he still have somewhere looking at?
1: Well, Gibbs able to take away that four spot from Todd Dillon. Now here comes Ricky Sandell Schieder. He wants to be the next winning man to work his way up into the top five. He'll follow Billy Tire Tracks off the track. Right there, right in the corner. Carson Hulsberg, Dan

forced to come in with the top 10. But she crossed it into the room after having a problem earlier in segment one. As rebounded pretty nicely. And now he's trying to take a spot away from what you see last year. Marching out to go on the inside. Scott Hill's shooter. A lot of momentum behind him. And as he comes off the top of the track, behind both of them. And he can go across the track to the inside of competition with Charlie. Eddie Hamlin was great in the opening segment of today's

up last in pace, which is good to see.

Yes, sir.

You know what? It's still Marvin. It's still the Mindstorm. When you hit him, you hit hard.

0: The Decatur Police Department is requesting the public's assistance in solving this week's Crime of the Week. Detectives are currently investigating a series of criminal damage incidents involving several businesses throughout Decatur. In these incidents, business windows have been damaged after being shot with a BB gun or similar device. These incidents are believed to be mostly occurring during the overnight hours and have resulted in thousands of dollars in damage. Investigators are seeking information regarding a possible gray sedan, pickup truck, and a white male suspect believed to be between 50 and 60 years of age. Photos of the suspected vehicle involved and the white male can be viewed on the Crime Stoppers webpage. Anyone with information regarding these incidents is encouraged to contact the Decatur Police Department Criminal Investigations Division at 217-424-2734 or submit a tip anonymously through Crime Stoppers at 217-423-TIPS.
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If our man still does, one of the drivers I think, chooses the outside lane in the corner. She's won

Romans 3, 5 as well, for God's word prepositions and word exchange as we continue on to the main point. 46 to go, to the right, into the other middle. All direction, cross the ocean on the getting end of the top five. Looking further back, we see the battle racing out of it. And it's moving to a delivery strike taker, but Aaron Jones full speed ahead, Brad, as he closes in on Bowman. And it's moving goes to the front, and Aaron Jones goes to the 5-5, where Chase Briscoe gets a mile back up. And it went easy to Chase Briscoe, somebody on the front straightaway. Kyle Gibbs goes for a spin. He's put down the right foot tire, and then Monster Energy Toyota now to put us under the driver's caution now. For the third time here in segment number two, Kyle Gibbs up ahead of turn number four, that crashed up, goes for a long, lazy slide, but he definitely has a threat and cut down right foot, bigger tire, looks like the right rear is flat as well. Good for him for keeping that car out of the road. As you should have the car ready. And he'll be on a 3-point turn off that side, got it backed up, got it squared up, and trying to get going again. However, that right foot is really giving him challenges. He's trying to get going, but he

0: three to go in segment two. Tyler Reddick leading AJ Allmendinger, Noah Gregson, Carson Hulsemeyer, and Denny Hamlin from Denver Motor Speedway. 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
0: Back at Denver, pit stops happening right now on lap 53. Chris Horner, in time for Tyler Reddick to come down and put four tires through the center of the field. Tyler with an extreme advantage when he tires out the front of the field, but doing some maneuvering, just trying to make sure he had enough at the end. The boys got to turn out and put some tires on it. He's down on the way. Chase Briscoe again, pretty happy with the car, so a little bit tighter for Joey McDonald. I think some sort of sound of discussion. Steve Brown?
3: Yeah, it turned this position for Todd Gale. He was on toward the front of the field, but that was switching up the race plan. So this is his fourth tire of chassis adjustments in Oak Grove Racing Field. Well, a great team is in, Michael. McFarland was in good pit service as well. Tyler Phillips has had a good performance with him all day long. Four titles from Oak Grove Racing Field. Sam Smith, and that's one of the race conquerors off pit road at the last car in the world out here. And, well, say that Cash Barry's in the middle of pit road. They're working on that car as well.
0: Not everybody came to pit lane that time. We still have 21 laps to go here on segment number two. AJ Allmendinger stayed on the track. He'll assume the race lead as Eric Jones also stayed out. He'll go to second. Fabian Gisbert.

the Memorial Day Classic from the Sterling Motor Speedway. I'm sure with the way that some of the days have worked out here for some of these drivers, Alex, they will welcome a trip back home and back to the cozy confines of the CNS. We've already heard that from a couple of drivers down here as they were being interviewed by either Steve or Chris in the garage or from the cash and other ends. Focus now. Let's get to Charlotte and try to get back in and try to win what we call one of the ring races. We win that one, you get yourself a ring. And Brad Gillig, one of the other great traditions of winning the Coca-Cola 600.

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Passover.

Jamestown in this segment number two, 7-0.

0: Francis has him dead and went for his money at the corner. Corner Zanis is right side of the field. He's going to get the ball up there. Hanley. Barely clear. First of all, the main straightaway. First of all, across the ball. He got it. He got it right in the face of Corner Zanis.
1: Yeah, the first of all, he's going right at the front of Hanley. Zanis puts it right back to the outside screen.

Thank you.

Results from segment one will be combined with the results from segment two.

Thank you.

0: as we get set for a break here before 200 laps of racing and $1 million to the winner. From Dover Motor Speedway, this is the Motor Racing Network, the voice of NASCAR.
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0: of today's All-Star race. Second, Steve Post on trackside, ready for the action to begin.
1: The action has begun, and again, this is so fascinating because we're so used to 9-second pit stops, and we certainly don't have this for this break period. This is a non-competitive pit stop. So, drivers and crew members are working on the cars, but at a very slow pace as they work on it. And honestly, there's as many teams working on the warming skate cars as they are working on the cars that are unwarmed. One of the cars that has been rather unscathed over the course of this is Alex Bowman. He has been running really, really solid. He said he's just a little bit tight, wants it cleaned up just a little bit, but really happy with his race car. Actually, similarly, Oscar Kondo has been good. He's been a little tight. Connor Phillips has been just a little bit loose. As I look the other way, they're working on the right front. I've seen them get better. First, he had that spin. They're working on that, but that car looks pretty unscathed. Then we get to Ryder Herbst, where he's all dinged up. Then we get to Josh Berry. He's got a lot of damage on his car, and so on down the line. So, a lot of different agendas down here in this end of the pit road. Chris Wilder, what are you seeing down in Europe?
2: Yeah, Steve, so many needed adjustments for a lot of these race cars in mind. The pit road, including for Chase Briscoe, who took 2 tires on that last stop. So it was just really, really free and James Small Country, so that was to be expected on that call. We put 4 first-figure tires on in this one as he currently sits in the second spot before the official starting lineup for segment 3. Eric Jones has had a good day, really free on entry as well. They made a trusty adjustment, 4 tires and fuel. Again, it's good play down here. Everybody shut the cars off to save some fuel. They did these pit stops. And some of the drivers are asking for bottles of water, and they have very hot here in Denver, so drivers getting attended to as well as these cars having an opportunity to diagnose some of the race cars. We have the Pittsburgh Bell machine has made it back on the pit road after being swept up in an incident. They've got the tires off on the left side, looking at some of the chassis components as well. William Brown is battling a tight race car in traffic, and he's been allowed just outside the top 5 for much of this race. He cannot find a way forward, so Rudy Feeble making another swing at that Chevrolet with the car now on the left side of the race car. Denny Hamlin, balance is much better. He didn't get much as far as an adjustment, just make sure they put the bigger tires and back to full fuel. They're also having some of the crew members, speaking of hot race car drivers, taking the right side window off of the car. They've got a fan blowing into Denny's direction, in both directions actually, where the crew members have it inside the window on the left side as well. So trying to get some cool air to these drivers here at Dover. General O'Donnell, Tyler, and Captain making the adjustments there. A lot of the pit work is now wrapping up as we await what the lineup will be and what the fan of the winner will be here for segment 3.
0: The first one is being decided at this moment. When that is decided, we'll bring it to you as we get ready to start the final segment of the 2026 NASCAR All-Star Race. To begin with the bat, the chairman or the CEO of Speedway Motorsports, Marcus Smith. Marcus, welcome to the broadcast. How are we doing today?
3: Thank you, Mike. Doing great. I love being up here in Denver and seeing so many happy race fans. And what a race this is, but what a great racetrack, too.
0: It really is, and the fans have turned out. You mentioned that we've been riding around the midway all weekend long. The fans are absolutely buying in for the All-Star Race weekend here. What was it like, not just for you, but the entire team, that said, okay, we're going to do the All-Star Race at Dover?
3: Well, you know, we thought about so many options. The schedule is super tough to get it all lined up. Just moving one thing creates a whole other domino effect. So, there was a lot of thinking about it, but one of the great things about this weekend for Dover fans is that the weather is absolutely perfect. And, you know, they deserve it. We've had some really imperfect weather here for several years,

much earlier in the week when we announced the inductees in the NASCAR Hall of Fame, but there's so much going on in the Charlotte area, but there's so much at the racetrack next weekend. Bring everybody up to speed on what they can see when they come to the racetrack, beyond obviously the crown jewel that will come.

Thank you.

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2: Back at Alabama Speedway, getting ready for the 200 lap segment 3 of the 2026 NASCAR All-Star Race. And just gotten the fan vote result. Alex Hill is advancing in to the final segment. The fans say Daniel Suarez is going to be in the NASCAR All-Star Race for 200 laps. So congratulations, the fans have spoken, and Daniel Suarez is in. And here are the drivers that were not otherwise locked in that right now are. Making it into the third and final segment include Connor Phillips, Aaron Jones, Michael McDowell, Alex Bowman, Tom Dillon, Noah Gregson, Ricky Stenhouse-Taylor, and A.J. Allmendinger. So here's the starting lineup for the final 200 lap segment. The winner gets $1 million. Denny Hamlin will start first. Then it's Chase Briscoe starting second. Starting third will be Tyler Reddick. William Byron starts fourth. Connor Phillips starts fifth. The sixth starter, that is Austin Sindrick. Eric Jones will start seventh. That'll be Joey Logano going eighth. Michael McDowell ninth. And Alex Bowman starts tenth. 11th will be Austin Dillon. 12th will be Bubba Wallace. 13th will be Ty Dillon. 14th, Noah Gregson. 15th will be Brad Keselowski. 16th will be Ricky Stenhouse Jr. 17th will be Carson Hercegovina. 18th will be Ty Gibbs. 19th, Josh Berry. And 20th will be A.J. Allmendinger. 21st will be Shane Van Gisbergen. 22nd, Christopher Bell. Kyle Busch will start 23rd. Starting 24th is Ryan Blaney. Kyle Larson will start 25th. And the 26th starter, the fan vote winner, Daniel Suarez. And that's not the whole story, Mike. Some of these cars

he's kind of stepping away out of line, he's trying to rush a little deeper on the field, going to the outside of Eric Brooks and trying to make that pass. He'll be successful in that endeavor by the time they get to turn two. Brooks looks more able to keep it nice and clean, closer to the front, top five of the front face, and Steve Frisco in here, but Trevor Reddick, Robert Farley, and Mike and Thomas Hillich. As the Super Brooks in front,

Oh, okay.

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right up the track. Briscoe has the momentum, hangs on to the number two spot. Danny Hamlin still right there, waiting for some sort of a slipper on the stage.

the bottom of the restaurant, get him something.

tongue. For the big, for the small, the short, and the tall. Tastemakers, risk takers, climbing activists, pessimists, for long distance run. 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For all friends and local. 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I'm going to go to the hospital.

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runs 3 and 4. He's still got 3 yards in the back of the next one. And a great number against Brandon Spees. About 62 on the board. Again, an all-star crushing coming. Service, the battle for the lead is close again. It's tied already. Did he handle it? They've got Bubba Robinson's car in front of Bubba.

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0: the Alzheimer's Association and Americans. Denny Hamlin, the race leader after this round of pit stops, so pick things up right where he left off as we continue to work under the various caution, the first of this 200-lap segment. From Dover Motor Speedway, this is the Motor Racing Network, the voice of NASCAR.
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Thank you.

down and quickly start the car back down to the bottom of the right side of turn number four. Briscoe has a full right of steam this time down the front straightaway.

right here. Let's find a second to start the game. And it's all ready in the sixth position right now. And that's one of the things I noticed, that once we went back into the green flag, everybody was using the bottom line of the racetrack. After about five or six laps, that's when folks start to do a little wandering in the corners. The course is sliding up just a bit, and it counts chasing point.

0: for him in his final 200-yard segment. What about Wayne Carson? That guy, 75-yard run, and that was the scheduled All-Star Carson. So things are much different race-wise here in his final segment compared to the first two. But when we got to the end of that last segment there in his final segment, that 75-yard run, there were some tires and some, there were some cars, I should say, that were hurting for some fans. The tires had given up, and the drivers were backing up considerably. And Steve Posey got 97 laps to go. We know that the max that these drivers can take is about 75. When do we anticipate the final pit stop coming? Because there's going to be some drivers that will be hurting for some number of your runners.
1: Now, there may be some other shot pitches. There are some players that are not

there's potential, I should say, that we could have a pricey break. So if you'd

Right now, McDowell's in seventh. Here's Austin Dillon. He's flying in into that bumper.

0: for Southern Progressive. So you can keep worrying about motor problems. This is Kevin Tanger for the FIAT from NBC.
1: The field of 40 drivers who will compete in the 2026 NASCAR Coca-Cola iRacing Championship Series. NASCAR's officially sanctioned esports series featuring the top sim racers from around the world is set. More than $500,000 will be on the line, with $100,000 going to the series champion. Don't forget to tune in Tuesday, May 19th at 8 p.m. Eastern for round one at Charlotte at NASCAR.com. 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The only thing that stands since we've been away is Denny Hamlin's lead has gotten larger. He's now at the 3.1 seconds of an advantage of a Ryan Bailey, Tyler Reddick, Chase Briscoe, and Christian Horsemeyer from Denver Motor Speedway. This is the Motor Racing Network, the voice of NASCAR.
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for what you need. We are 114 laps in to the 200.

Second place, William Byron, is thrown just a bit. It's up to nearly 40.

performance in goal and Bowling, because earlier this year, they had an abysmal performance in Broughton's best team play. 2247 says, you know what, we're basically going to win paper games. We're going to win 63 and start from scratch. Well, they're not starting all the way from scratch. They did this race as an opportunity to try new things, to perhaps maybe force them to get the race car where the other race wouldn't have been as a point race. Whatever they've done to William Bowling's car, I would say that it's tripped a couple of boxes, and the car sitting at Penn Fane and

So it's been kind of hot and cold this year for Hendrick Motorsports. And in the last race today, Logan Brown being fourth second. And you got to go down the leaderboard just a bit. Alex Bowman is on the lead lap in 17th. Tyler Larson is 26th. But again, Larson's car heavily damaged in the crash in segment number one. Chase Elliott, not in this main event, even though he was an all-star that was qualified for the main event. Not in it because he was involved in not one, but two big crashes earlier today. Mixed bag of results for Hendrick Motorsports today. Some not endorsed by their own, or not their own efforts, but obviously with William and Byron, but put on something and right now he's able to run in the second position. Now, starting from the back, Denny Hamlin has had his own. He's checked a lot of boxes today, but then again, Alex, you can make that statement about Denny Hamlin at virtually every place to go, because more times than not, that progressive Toyota will be in contention more

every

Ben Francis at the corner of the right front. And it's saved by Ben Francis. A rebound from Ben. The three-game spot on three to pick lead.

I'm going to go to the hospital.

0: The Decatur Police Department is requesting the public's assistance in solving this week's Crime of the Week. Detectives are currently investigating a series of criminal damage incidents involving several businesses throughout Decatur. In these incidents, business windows have been damaged after being shot with a BB gun or similar device. These incidents are believed to be mostly occurring during the overnight hours and have resulted in thousands of dollars in damage. Investigators are seeking information regarding a possible gray sedan, pickup truck, and a white male suspect believed to be between 50 and 60 years of age. Photos of the suspected vehicle involved and the white male can be viewed on the Crime Stoppers webpage. Anyone with information regarding these incidents is encouraged to contact the Decatur Police Department Criminal Investigations Division at 217-424-2734 or submit a tip anonymously through Crime Stoppers at 217-423-TIPS.
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0: caution flag is out. Ryan Brown is on the pit lane. They're getting their service as we speak. Joey Logano goes for a spin over in car number one. Struck the outside safer barrier for the second time today. The caution flag is flying.
1: And Joey, just looking at the in-car camera there, the gloves are up. The belts are being loosened up. But obviously, a frustrating day for Joey Logano has gotten worse. Matter of fact, he is undoing the window net, and he has just dropped it. And Joey Logano's first to win an All-Star race, another one, has come to an end here today at the Monster Mile. So that'll put us under Hardy's caution number two. And that was a very inopportune time for Ryan Brown. I'll just come to pit road and, well, of course, the Elsinore and others. I would imagine that they have lost some laps in that process.
0: As we speak, Carson Elsinore has lost two laps. You got to expect him to take a wave around here and get one of those two laps back. William Byron is being scored one lap down at the moment as the caution flag came out. And Steve Bosis is exactly the type of inopportune caution for some, but very opportunistic for others.
2: Yeah, because it's right on the window. Right where we needed the car to split this to the end. So those that have been for more than 140 is the split point. We're at 149, so it'll be 140 or 141 before we do pit stops. And it is absolutely perfect for everybody with the exception.

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0: Amen. Absolutely not. Nick made the most of Chrysler a few times. We rock on to the hardest section, Frank. 60 laps to go. Pit lane is going to stay closed, at least this time by. Now, at the moment, there are only 12 cars on the lead lap, so pit lane when it opens, Frank. These drivers are going to have plenty of space to work down here. Right now, 60 laps remain. Denny Hamlin, Tyler Wright, Chase Briscoe, Aaron Jones, and Austin Dillon are the top five. Home run for Austin Dillon here today. Boss man, and they've got to be ecstatic. It seems like that there are some incremental gains to their performances over the last couple of weeks.
1: And Dillon really has kind of picked up.

0: doing pretty good on making Alex Wright. The progress we're seeing for Michael Thomas Racing, both Kyle Busch and Austin Dillon, sometimes when his head aren't showing up, but the speed is showing up, and Austin Dillon having a very solid top 10 run here this afternoon.
1: And Kyle Busch, even though he was swept up in a crash, and he had a late race, not late race, but an unscheduled green flag pit stop earlier, even though it was 2 laps down, Kyle Busch earlier in the early segments had a lot of speed in his Chevrolet.

Just laying down off his play. You might want to get those engines fired up because he's going to be coming out and coming out hot here in a little bit. But, you know, that's understanding. And Kyle Larson is not the only driver to witness frustration and experience frustration here at Dover. Dover can make you probably more

race on the circuit before we open up the pit lane. There are 57 laps to go in the All-Star race this time by. 42nd Renault in the All-Star race. Double motor speedway, the 6th venue to

for a Jackson refereeing and flying around and liberal swabbing and the like. We got all the best of that yesterday. Plus, the full prevails in the midway of second.

Gateway wants to know, Dover puts their name on that same list. Dover is still closed for the problem in turn trying to get

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He's taking his Monster Energy Toyota Camry by Mansfield

Christ

0: four at Big Red. The highest score in the meeting at Big Red, Austin Bennett. Highest score, Austin Silver coming out the Big Red. And that puts up quite the scramble now. But if here we go back under the green flag, we have probably a tick over 50 laps to go to settle this one. 50 laps can cook up a hurry here at Dover. Who's going to ask if anybody have anything for Denny Hamlin? Well, as he comes to the line, well, that's the 71st lap of this season.
1: And again, no championship points are going to be paid out. That's nothing but a trophy, bragging rights, and $1 million on the line. So what adjustments did some of these crew chiefs make to their race cars on this pit stop? Did they take a swing at it? Did they change the air pressure a bit? Will they alter the handling and maybe pick up some speed here? And what could be the final run to the checkered flag? That all remains to be seen, but at this point, Mike, nobody has had the speed to catch Denny Hamlin. Denny Hamlin's been solid all day. The progressive Toyota has been dialed in from the very start. Well, they have had a bit up front a lot, but man, Chris Gowan and the entire Jenkins Racing Club have done what they've needed to do. Make the adjustments that have needed to be made. And right now, they've given Denny Hamlin everything that he needs in the aerodynamic department and the speed department. And he is letting them have it here today. 11 years ago, in 2015, Denny Hamlin won the All-Star race. His only All-Star race win. He started on the pole position when he won that one and only All-Star race. Well, he started great on the pole position as well, and Denny Hamlin has been the car to beat for the entire afternoon. There are 53 to go this time by. We are going to get the one to go. Steve Shannon Bednarik on top of the flag stand. Drivers will choose what lane to race start in. Denny Hamlin will go to the outside lane. Chase Briscoe will go to the bottom side. And in third place, Tyler Reddick chooses the top side. Eric Jones and Bolt will go to the bottom. Austin Dillon will go top side as well. So we'll have a lot of shakeup at the front of the field by virtue of the choice.

Thank you.

crazy.

Uh-huh.

0: Jason Cedric. Trailing Reddick off the baseline, coming for a chance three and four. Unexpected trip to pit road for Trailing Reddick. We'll find out there in a moment. From Denver Motor Speedway, this is the Motor Racing Network, the voice of NASCAR.
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this is Ryan Preece, the voice of NASCAR.

warning, this product contains nicotine. Nicotine is an addictive chemical. The RHC are prohibited. Whether you're a fan of mint, citrus, soda, or spicy,

for the second for being out to the outside lead. But then we're moving and trying to win the game for Ice Cube Down, and Richard Sanders racing. All the famous on the play on the front row. Ice Cube Down.

tonight left in Frederick with 22 laps to go. So he's going to go leaderboard here. Denny Hamlin is the leader. He is 4 away from Chase Briscoe back for a

Junior is 17th. Shane Van Gisbergen goes 18th. 19th is Bubba Wallace, and 20th is Josh Berry. 21st is Daniel Sproul. These cars are

long way to go on this racetrack is called the Monster. Dean Haven shows the way. It stays about 490 for that car lead sprint for Chase Briscoe, but Briscoe continues to try to keep pace. And the one thing that Dean Haven has not done is drive away from Chase Briscoe. Whether that's that choice of performance remains to be seen. Briscoe about 3 car lengths off the back of the road, Haven to see what's up for. How many times have we seen Alex Palmer start to sit down and pull away and really start taking the rest of it to the lead and maybe even get bored of the main plate of the trophy? And we've seen that have to be altered a bit. There's lots that could happen in the tail end of this race, but one thing for sure, that in this final segment today, Danny Hamlin has put his stamp on it. He has just led his 84th lap of this final segment. It is amazing. And this racetrack, the Monster Mile, has always been tough on man and machine. As we just saw Tyler Reddick with a mechanical problem, have to go back behind the wall, and his race come to an end early. So, yeah, you've got to get

0: in front of him. He dug it in deep and let it spring up. About the time it gets to the apex, he took the car down to the bottom and he got that big sail off the corner. And that's what he's been doing with that. It's almost like Dennis basically caught on to what Chase is doing.
1: Coming out to the end of the road, Dennis knows what Chase is doing. He's got a good run to that corner of Shane Van Gisbergen, and he's also taking away Briscoe's mind.
0: Van Gisbergen keeps his car to the inside lane. That's the top two. They're racing back to his right elbow. Anthony hangs on to the top spot. Oh, and a car went to his advantage.
1: That traffic's not going to be a factor for several laps now. As we're getting to 14 to go, Danny Hamlin now. Four car lengths ahead of Chase Briscoe. Who's closing?
0: The pressure drag in these last 15 laps will turn this race upside down. Danny Hamlin is hoping that this thing has pressure drag coming in. Here's a reminder for this segment 3 ending that we will have overtime. And the unique thing about this one is that we'll see points being races with overtime. If the leader takes the white flag today and the pressure flag comes out, we will re-rack it. The leader must take the checkered flag and the green flag.
1: Come on, man.

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does with the Wicks leaders beginning to bear down on him. And he hands it now off of turn number two to Kasika Hyman. Chase Briscoe is trying to work the bottom of the racetrack.

Straight away. Four to go for Denny Hamlin, and he comes across the start finish line at the end of the first straight.

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in Rome, Italy. So Eddie Haven continues his border. It looks like he's going to stall all the way down there at the edge of a pit road. It's time now to award the Xfinity Mobile Reliable Performance. Michael

Richard Kruger facing Tina Tafoe facing the Alpha Race. This is really fun today. There's a lot going on, isn't there? There is. You know, I'm just proud of my guys, the adjustments they made. We had a really fast run in the long run right there, and we were able to run down the 43 a couple laps ago. We were trying to save in case the caution would come out. I think I would at least got the 43. We were quite a bit better at the end, but just proud of our guys. We got over this historically our worst track, and

0: coming home in a fourth place position, and how about a run against everybody for Eric Jones and his Legacy Motor Club team. Eric was top five for much of the day today, and comes home with a great finish and trying to run down the leaders. But Eric, a great day for you and this Legacy Motor Club team. How was the race both around, and did you have anything to maybe try to run down the top 10?
1: Not much at the end. You guys are pretty fast. I was just trying to keep them in sight on that last run and hope maybe they burn their stuff up, but we never did. We just kept going quicker, and I started going slower. So, overall, a good day. It's been a place we've struggled, and, you know, just nice to run well, and even in this race, it was a goal to get in, and obviously, 130 is great. So, we're kind of getting along. There's some stuff to be learned, stuff to be done. We had decent handling, decent pace, so,
0: I'm going to ask the race, but what does a run like today do looking forward to Charlotte next week and the rest of the season?
1: I think the whole weekend is good morale. Everybody did great during practice. We don't get to do that much. And then yesterday, qualifying third. With everybody involved, it was great for the team. And then running well today to cap it off. So it's a strong weekend. I don't care. No matter whether it's the all-star race or whether it's a play race. So it's just nice to kind of run well no matter how we do it.
0: Eric Jones, a solid third place finish here in the all-star race.

putting them into place and looking for that increased performance week in

0: excited about the Eminem. I felt like it was a long race. Yeah, it was definitely chaotic. And I enjoyed it. It was fun because you obviously kind of flipped the field. And you get that sometimes in a race, like a caution comes out of a red spot. But it was fun. All of us were kind of racing up through there and knowing all was at stake. So, and the speed is obviously all over the place, seeing as how those cautions fell with when you have been flying out of the game. So, I had fun. Richmond is a point track. This is a track that has a point track because it is a really good track. And I thought the resume was unbelievable. Like, we were able to move all over the place and, yeah, had a lot of fun.
1: That's your sports guy. We'll finish as well. Apparently, off the right side teammate, Ben Nimble.
2: It's a great draw for Chase Briscoe. And a lot of people at Echo have sentiments about hoping next year is a point span race. And right now, Chase Briscoe has finished second now, back to back years. But unfortunately, second back to back years to Ben Nimble and his teammate. You all feel that could be frustrating. A little internal team rivalry there. Let's get the thoughts of Connor Gillis and finishes in fourth.
1: Yeah, he just threw me one day looking at yourself and really. That's pretty dirty good. But how would you describe your first all-star race and completing 350 total laps of absolute insanity?
0: Yeah, I had a lot of fun. This, jockey started really fast. It felt good to be on offense on restarts and be moving in the right direction during runs. And the track up things were working really hard. But his speed in the cars, and we certainly did that today and had a day that we very much needed. So, excited to keep building on this. And if you're learning well, and we'll get better as the year goes on.
1: Confidence based on the show, I think?
0: 100%. Yeah, these runs are much needed, and we've had a handle like I've had so far.
1: Connor Gillis, a rookie effort at the All-Star race comes into the top 5 finish in 5th.
2: It did, and I agree. This is something that he and that track house team have needed to say, okay, yeah, this is the type of performance we expected when they put Connor Gillis in the NASCAR Cup Series machine.
1: Victory lane here at Dover Motor Speedway is on the front stretch. We'll be getting him in starts in a moment. Let's get a full field rundown for the 2026 NASCAR All-Star race. Denny Hamlin wins, Chase Briscoe second. Aaron Jones third, Austin Dillon fourth, Connor Gillis fifth. Austin Cedric finished in sixth, that's Ryan Bowman in seventh, Michael McDowell in eighth, Alex Bowman ninth, and Brad Keselowski finished tenth. Noah Gregson finishing 11th, AJ Allmendinger was 12th, Ryan Blaney 13th, and he's the last car in the lead lap. Carson Osborne finished 14th, Ty Dillon 15th, Ricky Stenhouse Jr. was 16th, 17th, Kyle Busch, 18th, Josh Berry, 19th, was Shane Van Gisbergen, and 20th was Bubba Wallace. Sandy Flores was 21st, Tyler Reddick was 22nd, 23rd was Christopher Bell, Ty Gibbs 24th, Joey Logano 25th, and Kyle Larson finished in the 26th position. Alex Osborne race finished a little bit of everything, obviously with a working tumble opening segment, and then we even had more action in the second segment, but everybody got their feelings under them, and that's when the performance took over, and that's when Denny Hamlin just did his number on the field this afternoon.
2: And all that's off to track president and general manager Mike Kekulian and his entire team here at Dover Motor Speedway. An afternoon all-star race for the first time in, 31, 35 years? They really knocked it out of the ballpark. A fantastic weekend all the way around. The fans showed up. They showed up. Denny Hamlin did the same. This was a great all-star afternoon here in the first state of Delaware. I very much look forward to what is in store for the rest of this season when we get back to paying championship points starting next week in Charlotte. And that will be with the Coca-Cola 600, the performance racing network will have the call on that one. Let's get the ball to race winner Denny Hamlin this deep race.
3: Denny Hamlin down here, we are allowed to mom every time as mom gets in there and gets a hug. Denny, you described this car as a butt whooping on the radio on the cold line. How good was this car? Just how good were you guys all day long?
4: Yeah, really good. This team just did an amazing job working on the car. And I know yesterday that we had all the fuels in the car that we really needed to go out there and do what we needed. And with the format, I thought kind of put it into our hand. Having to put us back to the back there, that's typically where we're our best is coming through traffic. And so, this progressive team just gave me a car that was a racket, and I was lucky to drive it.
3: How did the race look? It's really variables with the racing, with the race car and everything. I know you've got a lot of data to download, but what did it feel from the driver's seat?
4: I thought they did an amazing job at the track this week and, everything.
3: I wouldn't mind the race being about 2 hours shorter,
4: but beyond that, I tell you, this is I thought Dover and NASCAR did a great job, mixing things up for us and obviously challenging us in a lot of different ways.
3: Finally, we came back from the point gathering, but how does this help going forward to Charlotte and Nashville and on beyond?
4: Well, I mean, it's just our intermediate package. Even though we're turning left, this 11 team is really, really strong. So I just, we're hitting our stride. We're nailing all the setups just right. And, again, it's just, it's lucky for me to be able to drive this.
5: Awesome. Congratulations, buddy. There we go. Danny Hamlin picking up the win here today in the NASCAR All-Star Race.
1: And the good thing,

0: for a weekend with us here on the Motor Racing Network, where we congratulate Denny Hamlin, winner of the 2026 All-Star Race at Dover Motor Speedway. Come on, everybody.
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0: is Doug Stone right there, and a jukebox with a country song. I'm Lou Jones. My jukebox story I remember well when I was about 17 years old, something like that. There was a root beer drive-in. You would drive up and order a root beer from the young lady who would take your money and bring you the root beer, and there was a jukebox right there. The jukebox had a broken front to it, and this young lady really liked the song that was playing, and every time it would get to the end, she would reach through the broken glass on the front of the jukebox and set the tone arm back to the beginning of the song. I think she heard that Elvis song 6 times. Coming up, it is Janie Fricke next. Don't go away.
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Nikki Gilley with a song written by prolific country and pop songwriter Cindy Walker. I think she's a member of the Country Music Hall of Fame. Put that one together. It is Lou Jones. Thank you for joining me. And right now, we have the Forrester Sisters.

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0: It is Tim McGraw, and not a moment too soon. I'm Lou Jones. Now, Tim McGraw is going to be doing the CMA Music Festival. We used to call it Fan Fair back in the day. He'll be performing at the big Nissan Stadium a couple of nights. People like Blake Shelton, Carly Pierce, unknowns like that, you know. Mark Chestnut is coming up. Keep it right here.
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3: From the Grizz FM Weather Center, tonight will be mostly clear with a low around 69 and gusty south winds. Monday brings a high of 82 with showers and thunderstorms likely after noon. Monday night stays partly cloudy with a low near 68. Tuesday has a high of 81 with showers and thunderstorms expected.
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8: 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A team where people stay 15, 20, even 30 years. 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

0: It is George Strait and Unwound. I'm Lou Jones. Now, I have not seen George Strait in one of his concerts. My loss, I'm sure. One of these days, perhaps I will. But I did see him in concert one time for just a few minutes at the Ryman Auditorium in Nashville. I was in town for with a whole bunch of other people in radio for the big radio thing that they have in about February every year. And he supposedly got on his private airplane in Texas, flew to Nashville, did 10 minutes for us, got back on his plane, and left again. But thank you for doing that, George. Coming up, Toby Keith. Keep it right here.
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0: That is Rodney Foster and Nobody Wins. Totally different song from the Brenda Lee song of the same name 20 years earlier. His song came out in 1993. Juice Newton before that, Queen of Hearts, and Toby Keith and a little less talk and a lot more action. Well, we've got a little bit of talk and more song action. Alabama is coming up next right after this.
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6: 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Detectives are currently investigating a series of criminal damage incidents involving several businesses throughout Decatur. In these incidents, business windows have been damaged after being shot with a BB gun or similar device. These incidents are believed to be mostly occurring during the overnight hours and have resulted in thousands of dollars in damage. Investigators are seeking information regarding a possible gray sedan, pickup truck, and a white male suspect believed to be between 50 and 60 years of age. Photos of the suspected vehicle involved and the white male can be viewed on the Crime Stoppers webpage. 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
9: Good evening, Central Illinois. Happy Saturday. Here's your WAND forecast. We're getting a little break from the rain through the evening, mainly just through dinner time. Once we head into the late night hours, another round of scattered showers returns. This is especially so for areas north of I-72. Otherwise, we're back to mainly dry conditions overnight and into your Sunday, with temperatures tonight in the mid-60s. I'm meteorologist Olivia Colon.
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0: Well, that song went number one for Dan Seals back in 1987. Three-time loser, a song that he wrote himself, like he did a lot of his own songs there, but not all of them. Coming up with Lou Jones, Eddie Rabbit, if you will keep it right where you have it.
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2: From the Grizz FM Weather Center, tonight will be mostly clear with a low around 69. Winds from the south at 15 to 17 miles per hour, gusting to 28. Monday brings a 70% chance of showers and thunderstorms after noon, with a high near 82. Breezy conditions continue into Monday night, with a low of 68 and a 50% chance of storms after 4 a.m. Tuesday has a 90% chance of rain and thunderstorms, with a high near 81.
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0: Well, that one was on the charts for Vince Gill back in 1991, A Pocket Full of Gold. I'm Lou Jones. Now, when you think about that, if you had that in your, actually, gold in your pocket, all of those nuggets could scratch up your cell phone. That could be a bit inconvenient. Johnny Cash is on the way. Stay close.
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0: It is Dwight Yoakam, and You're the One. Exile, before that, A Hang On to Your Heart, and we're heard from Johnny Cash and Man in Black. It's Lou Jones. Now, if you could team up another group to play with Dwight Yoakam on a bill, what would it be? Well, if you picked ZZ Top, you could be in luck. On the 21st of May, Dwight Yoakam and ZZ Top are doing Lynchburg, Virginia together, and the following night, they're doing Cary, North Carolina, and so should be quite an act. Coming up, Brooks and Dunn, keep it right where you have it.
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7: Good evening, Central Illinois. Happy Saturday. Here's your WAND forecast. We're getting a little break from the rain through the evening, mainly just through dinner time. Once we head into the late night hours, another round of scattered showers returns. This is especially so for areas north of I-72. Otherwise, we're back to mainly dry conditions overnight and into your Sunday, with temperatures tonight in the mid-60s. I'm meteorologist Olivia Colon.
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